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In English, we refer to it as colostrum. Okay. And in Hausa, we usually call it dakashi. So now, yes, dakashi. So now there is a lot of awareness being raised amongst our mothers, especially in the clinics when they come for maternity, antenatal care, and also for their children's vaccination. So there is a lot of awareness. We are teaching them that, okay, they don't need to discard that because actually the baby needs it. Because the problem is that a lot of people, especially

0: may not be able to breastfeed the baby, but these conditions mostly are usually not permanent. They're transient conditions, in the sense that sometimes a mother might give birth and the breast milk doesn't come immediately. And this is attributed sometimes due to stress, you know, giving birth to labor. It's a very intensive situation, and the child needs to suckle for the breast milk to come. And because the stress of the woman gets worried, okay, everyone gave birth, their breast milk came immediately, mine has not come immediately, she starts getting more stressed rather than more relaxed. So sometimes in situation like this, the breast milk doesn't come. So what we advise is, firstly, is the mother needs rest. Whatever the situation, she needs to rest. She needs the right environment, so she needs to be well rested, well fed, and then puts the child to suckle. Suckling stimulates breast milk. So even if the breast milk has not come, the first thing first is you put the child to the breast and he suckles. As he suckles, he suckles, he suckles, he suckles, after a while, maybe initially, so as the child doesn't, he's a newborn baby, you know, no food, he's not getting any other thing. In that situation, they might recommend, depending on the situation of the child, they might recommend giving him, buying breast powdered milk to give the child. But let's remember that, as we said, this is not sustainable in the long run. So when you start giving the child that, it's just to support the mother. So it's a form of support. So the mother does not get worried that her child is not eating because she's not breastfeeding. So you support the mother to show her that your child is eating. So just relax, take care of yourself, and the breast milk will come. And eventually the breast milk comes. Or in situation where the mother is ill, you know, after giving birth, she's too ill to supports the child, maybe she goes into a coma or she's having other complications that happens with pregnancy. As we all know, there are a lot of complications that occur with pregnancy, and in a situation like this, she can't breastfeed. So you support the child and you support the mother. But as soon as the mother gets better, she can breastfeed. There are very few situations that prevents the mother from breastfeeding. Even if she's ill, she's taking medication, most medications, they don't cross the breast milk, and even if they do cross the breast milk, their doses are little. So they are so little that they wouldn't affect the child. So even if the mother is on medication, she can breastfeed. So thank you.
1: All right, Dr. Fidosi.
2: Yes.
1: Dr. Fidosi. Is there any situation under which another woman can breastfeed a baby that she did not put to bed to?
3: Yes, there are certain situations, what we call surrogate breastfeeding. So these mothers are the one, they are not the mothers that delivered the baby. For instance, if a mother put to bed and unfortunately she passes on, we actually advocate for a relative or another close a relative or a sibling to breastfeed the child. So an orphaned baby can be breastfed. Another situation is that you can also, for mothers like they are on chemotherapy for cancers, they can also give a surrogate mother to breastfeed the child, meaning that the woman breastfeeding the child is not the woman that gave birth to the child. Or in infections like Ebola, because it's hemorrhagic and it can be transmitted via the breast milk, so it's not advocated for the mother to breastfeed the baby. But it's not so common in our own setting that you will do that for in cases of patients with Ebola, but it does happen in other African countries, so we need to be aware. Another thing is when the woman is on hard drugs, and unfortunately we're seeing women now taking drugs. So for those mothers that are on things like cocaine, it's not advisable for them to breastfeed their babies, so they can get a woman that can do the wet nursing for them and breastfeed the child. So but if they are on treatment and they get better, they can continue breastfeeding their child. Just as she said, once the stimulus for breastfeeding is that once the baby is put to the breast milk is likely to flow. So you can actually get another woman to breastfeed the child, even if she's not breastfeeding her own child. But in most instances here in our setting, what happens is that a sister or a co-wife will help you to breastfeed your child if something like that happens. Oh. And we actually feel it's better. In other countries, they have what is called breast milk banks. So people can actually utilize it.
1: Wow. That's interesting. We're coming to the end of this edition of the program, Health Hour. It's an interesting

0: topic, because when you see a king, look at his mouth, you think he never sucked the mother's breast. If you look at a governor, you think he never did, but he did. So it means what we are looking at today is very, very vital, very, very important. So as we wind up, Presido, that is Dr. Sophia Gambo, consultant pediatrician, and the president of M1, your final word as we wind up.
1: As final word, I want to touch on some few areas. For example, one, I want to call on our fathers to please support our mothers. This sustainable theme cannot be possible if there is no support. So support our mothers emotionally, financially, and in whatever aspect that needs, that she might need support. Because even the mother needs to have emotional stability. She needs nutritious food for that breastfeeding to occur. And for the mothers, I call us to please start early. If we start early, then we're giving our children the chance to get the best start in life. And that will enable our children to grow well and obtain their maximum potential for life. So as Medical Women Association of Nigeria, on behalf of all the members, we appreciate Rahma Radio, and we hope that the message has been well passed and our mothers are now more enlightened and more sensitized on the importance of breastfeeding. Thank you very much.
0: All right. It is on that note we come to the end of this edition of the program Health Hour on Rahma Radio 97.3 FM. We want to thank you for making out time to be here in spite of your tight schedule. Dr. Fidosi Aliu El-Iaku, consultant pediatrician, Aminu Kano Teaching Hospital. Thank you so much.
2: It's my pleasure.
0: As well as Dr. Zainab Kasim Garba, Senior Registrar, Department of Public Health, Aminu Kano Teaching Hospital.
3: Thank you very much.
0: Not forgetting the President, M1 Kano State Branch, Dr. Sophia Gambo, consultant pediatrician, Khalifa Sheikh Isiaka Rabiu Pediatrics Hospital. Thanks for coming.
1: Thank you very much.
0: Well, we want to say thank you to the executive producer of this program, Hajia Binta Sarke Mukhtar, the chairperson of Rahma Radio and Television. My name is Joe Okwe. Goodbye.

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0: Hello, everyone. 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
0: English for Learners is designed to help improve your grammar, vocabulary, pronunciation, as well as conversational English. In today's package, you will first continue talking about words that take ER to be nouns from verbs. In the second segment, we'll bring more confusing words. It's therefore good, as I always suggest, to have new pen and paper to write down the words and expressions to be brought in the program. Stay with us. Welcome to Sake Saduwa, a wannan shiri mai farin jini na English for Learners, wato Turanci don masu koyo. 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
1: among
0: the top
1: importers
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1: Shine
0: we are among the top importers kaga importer
1: na
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1: Kwarai kuwa. Kuma ka san ita import din nan. 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